0: Our legal name is CISO. 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

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I mean, they've got some great jams. 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

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Not to be confused with Port Severn. Pro tip, Severn Bridge is the one with the bridge. Wait a minute. Oh, they both have bridges. Sorry about that. Okay, let's try this again. Severn Bridge, the Severn town with the bridge, but no port. 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

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Letters that don't sound great when said out loud. 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

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More than just a place where Toronto throws its giant concerts. They have small concerts too. Not financially lucrative concerts. 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

our songs go after we press play? Straight down your ear holes so they can get lodged in your brain for years to come. Kind of like those ear scorpions in Wrath of Khan.

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Oh, really? You think so? As he brought his frothy beer mug to his lips, raises a dubious and uncertain eyebrow, skeptical. Abso-freaking-lutely. 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
1: We don't know why they want to make us say it. 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
1: Good morning, I'm Martin Vanderwood. The United States carried out what it calls self-defense airstrikes in Iran over the weekend after an American drone was shot down over international waters. The American military says airstrikes destroyed Iranian radar and air defenses. And Iran's Revolutionary Guard says it struck a U.S. airbase in retaliation, though there's no confirmation of that. And Kuwait says it shot down Iranian drones and missiles over its airspace. This all comes after Donald Trump made changes to a proposed peace framework, which is supposed to lead to the reopening of the Strait of Hormuz. Oromandante residents may notice Canadian Special Operations Forces in the area from today through to Wednesday. Personnel are conducting training in the area. Residents could see military vehicles and both uniformed and non-uniformed military staff. A major road closure is coming to South Barrie starting this week. Huronia Road will be fully closed between Lockhart and Mackay Roads for culvert installations and sewer work. The closure is expected to last until the end of September. While through traffic is blocked, access for emergency services, local residents, and businesses will be maintained. Canadian Pacific Kansas City says it will keep the trains running in spite of a strike by hundreds of its signals and communications workers. The members of the International Brotherhood of Electrical Workers walked off the job after a weekend deadline passed without a deal. The railway says a contingency plan has been put in place to keep operations running. And now sports.
2: I'm RJ Brighthead. Here's the morning sports. The Stanley Cup Final between Vegas and Carolina gets underway tomorrow. The Golden Knights just swept Colorado, the team with the best regular season record. Now they face the Hurricanes, who had the second-best record. The Canes' only loss in this postseason was to Montreal after an 11-day layoff. The Kitchener Rangers won the Memorial Cup, defeating Everett 6-2. Sam O'Reilly was named MVP. Canada lost to Norway in overtime in the bronze medal game at the World Championship. Finland beat Switzerland in OT to win gold. Blue Jays lost to the Orioles and split the four-game series. Jesus Sanchez left the game after being hit in the wrist by a ball thrown at him from a young fan in right field. Apparently, they were talking and the fan thought he wanted to play catch. It's being called a misunderstanding. X-rays were negative. Bad news for Canada. Marcelo Flores injured his knee on the weekend and will miss the World Cup. Canada plays Uzbekistan in a friendly tonight in Edmonton.
1: The forecast for Orillia, Barrie, and Muskoka. A mix of sun and cloud today, a high near 21, clear tonight, a low near 8. More sun tomorrow with a high once again around 21, and sunny and 23 for Tuesday.
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2: 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Oh,
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6: A mix of sun and cloud today, a high near 21, clear tonight, a low near 8. More sun tomorrow with a high once again around 21, and sunny and 23 for Tuesday.

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As if someone said, hey, wouldn't it be cool if we drove boats to work instead of cars? 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
1: Good morning, I'm Martin Vanderwood. The United States carried out what it calls self-defense airstrikes in Iran over the weekend after an American drone was shot down over international waters. The American military says airstrikes destroyed Iranian radar and air defenses. And Iran's Revolutionary Guard says it struck a U.S. airbase in retaliation, though there's no confirmation of that. And Kuwait says it shot down Iranian drones and missiles over its airspace. This all comes after Donald Trump made changes to a proposed peace framework, which is supposed to lead to the reopening of the Strait of Hormuz. Oromandante residents may notice Canadian Special Operations Forces in the area from today through to Wednesday. Personnel are conducting training in the area. Residents could see military vehicles and both uniformed and non-uniformed military staff. A major road closure is coming to South Barrie starting this week. Huronia Road will be fully closed between Lockhart and Mackay Roads for culvert installations and sewer work. The closure is expected to last until the end of September. While through traffic is blocked, access for emergency services, local residents, and businesses will be maintained. A recent British Columbia court decision could have big implications for remote workers being forced back into the office. The BC Court of Appeal upheld a ruling that a Vancouver real estate company constructively dismissed an employee when they abruptly ended her long-standing remote work arrangement. The plaintiff had worked flexible hours for a decade to care for her children. Experts say the case shows employers have to implement return-to-the-office mandates with care, as long-term flexibility can become a legally enforceable part of a work contract. And now sports.
2: I'm RJ Broadhead. Here's the morning sports. The Stanley Cup Final between Vegas and Carolina gets underway tomorrow. The Golden Knights just swept Colorado, the team with the best regular season record. Now they face the Hurricanes, who had the second-best record. The Canes' only loss in this postseason was to Montreal after an 11-day layoff. The Kitchener Rangers won the Memorial Cup, defeating Everett 6-2. Sam O'Reilly was named MVP. Canada lost to Norway in overtime in the bronze medal game at the World Championship. Finland beat Switzerland at OT to win gold. Blue Jays lost to the Orioles and split the four-game series. Jesus Sanchez left the game after being hit in the wrist by a ball thrown at him from a young fan in right field. Apparently, they were talking and the fan thought he wanted to play catch. It's being called a misunderstanding. X-rays were negative. Bad news for Canada. Marcelo Flores injured his knee on the weekend and will miss the World Cup. Canada plays Uzbekistan in a friendly tonight in Edmonton.
1: The forecast for Orillia, Barrie, and Muskoka. A mix of sun and cloud today, a high near 21, clear tonight, a low near 8. More sun tomorrow with a high once again around 21, and sunny and 23 for Tuesday.
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5: A mix of sun and cloud today, a high near 21, clear tonight, a low near 8. More sun tomorrow with a high once again around 21, and sunny and 23 for Tuesday.

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33% of everything you own? Wanted us to let you know we are CISO. Yeah, just call us Max, because no one knows what the hell that is. Aurelia, Barry, Muskoka.

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1: Good morning, I'm Martin Vanderwood. The United States carried out what it calls self-defense airstrikes in Iran over the weekend after an American drone was shot down over international waters. The American military says airstrikes destroyed Iranian radar and air defenses. And Iran's Revolutionary Guard says it struck a U.S. airbase in retaliation, though there's no confirmation of that. And Kuwait says it shot down Iranian drones and missiles over its airspace. This all comes after Donald Trump made changes to a proposed peace framework, which is supposed to lead to the reopening of the Strait of Hormuz. Oromandante residents may notice Canadian Special Operations Forces in the area from today through to Wednesday. Personnel are conducting training in the area. Residents could see military vehicles and both uniformed and non-uniformed military staff. A major road closure is coming to South Barrie starting this week. Huronia Road will be fully closed between Lockhart and Mackay Roads for culvert installations and sewer work. The closure is expected to last until the end of September. While through traffic is blocked, access for emergency services, local residents, and businesses will be maintained. Canadian Pacific Kansas City says it will keep the trains running in spite of a strike by hundreds of its signals and communications workers. The members of the International Brotherhood of Electrical Workers walked off the job after a weekend deadline passed without a deal. The railway says a contingency plan has been put in place to keep operations running. And now sports.
2: I'm RJ Broadhead. Here's the morning sports. The Stanley Cup Final between Vegas and Carolina gets underway tomorrow. The Golden Knights just swept Colorado, the team with the best regular season record. Now they face the Hurricanes, who had the second best record. The Canes' only loss in this postseason was to Montreal after an 11-day layoff. The Kitchener Rangers won the Memorial Cup, defeating Everett 6-2. Sam O'Reilly was named MVP. Canada lost to Norway in overtime in the bronze medal game at the World Championship. Finland beat Switzerland in OT to win gold. Blue Jays lost to the Orioles and split the four-game series. Jesus Sanchez left the game after being hit in the wrist by a ball thrown at him from a young fan in right field. Apparently, they were talking and the fan thought he wanted to play catch. It's being called a misunderstanding. X-rays were negative. Bad news for Canada. Marcelo Flores injured his knee on the weekend and will miss the World Cup. Canada plays Uzbekistan in a friendly tonight in Edmonton.
1: The forecast for Orillia, Barrie, and Muskoka. A mix of sun and cloud today, a high near 21. Clear tonight, a low near 8. More sun tomorrow with a high once again around 21. And sunny and 23 for Tuesday.
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6: A mix of sun and cloud today, a high near 21, clear tonight, a low near 8, more sun tomorrow with a high once again around 21, and sunny and 23 for Tuesday.

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0: radio station, man. I mean, it's all just buttons and songs, really, eh? You know what I mean?
1: Oh, don't touch that button. We were never here. I was never here. We were never here. I was never here.
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But everyone calls me Max FM, man. I swear, that's what they call me. 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Aurelia. 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I swear, that's what they call me. 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
1: Good morning, I'm Martin Vanderwood. The United States carried out what it calls self-defense airstrikes in Iran over the weekend after an American drone was shot down over international waters. The American military says airstrikes destroyed Iranian radar and air defenses. And Iran's Revolutionary Guard says it struck a U.S. airbase in retaliation, though there's no confirmation of that. And Kuwait says it shot down Iranian drones and missiles over its airspace. This all comes after Donald Trump made changes to a proposed peace framework, which is supposed to lead to the reopening of the Strait of Hormuz. Oromandante residents may notice Canadian Special Operations Forces in the area from today through to Wednesday. Personnel are conducting training in the area. Residents could see military vehicles and both uniformed and non-uniformed military staff. A major road closure is coming to South Barrie starting this week. Huronia Road will be fully closed between Lockhart and Mackay Roads for culvert installations and sewer work. The closure is expected to last until the end of September. While through traffic is blocked, access for emergency services, local residents and businesses will be maintained. A recent British Columbia court decision could have big implications for remote workers being forced back into the office. The BC Court of Appeal upheld a ruling that a Vancouver real estate company constructively dismissed an employee when they abruptly ended her long-standing remote work arrangement. The plaintiff had worked flexible hours for a decade to care for her children. Experts say the case shows employers have to implement return-to-the-office mandates with care, as long-term flexibility can become a legally enforceable part of a work contract. And now sports.
2: I'm RJ Brighthead. Here's the morning sports. The Stanley Cup Final between Vegas and Carolina gets underway tomorrow. The Golden Knights just swept Colorado, the team with the best regular season record. Now they face the Hurricanes, who had the second-best record. The Canes' only loss in this postseason was to Montreal after an 11-day layoff. The Kitchener Rangers won the Memorial Cup, defeating Everett 6-2. Sam O'Reilly was named MVP. Canada lost to Norway in overtime in the bronze medal game at the World Championship. Finland beat Switzerland in OT to win gold. Blue Jays lost to the Orioles and split the four-game series. Jesus Sanchez left the game after being hit in the wrist by a ball thrown at him from a young fan in right field. Apparently, they were talking and the fan thought he wanted to play catch. It's being called a misunderstanding. X-rays were negative. Bad news for Canada. Marcelo Flores injured his knee on the weekend and will miss the World Cup. Canada plays Uzbekistan in a friendly tonight in Edmonton.
1: The forecast for Orillia, Barrie, and Muskoka. A mix of sun and cloud today, a high near 21, clear tonight, a low near 8. More sun tomorrow with a high once again around 21, and sunny and 23 for Tuesday.
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8: A mix of sun and cloud today, a high near 21, clear tonight, a low near 8, more sun tomorrow with a high once again around 21, and sunny and 23 for Tuesday.

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3: So I know you're digging our semifinalists, our eight semifinalists for the battle for the big stage for Tall Pines Music Festival. 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Yes, I said oodles. Stone Vultures, Across Waves, Tate McSherry, Your Friend Death, Lonely Little Keach, Kennedy Von Cat Live, Animals, and Wiener Kebab. 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
1: June 1, first day of June 2026. A fresh month. Is it a fresh attitude? Do you do that with the changing of the months? You look at the calendar and go, you know, this is the month. This is the month of me. Well, we'll see. Here's what's coming up. You may be interested in June. Stanley Cup Finals start tomorrow. Vegas Golden Knights and Carolina Hurricanes. I know, it's a tough one to get excited about. NBA Finals get going, too, on Wednesday. No Shea in the finals. Wemby beat Shea over the weekend. Golf, U.S. Open, June 18 through the 21st. UFC White House event. UFC Freedom 250. Is that still happening? June 14. First official day of summer, June 21. And that also happens to be Father's Day this year. Wow, double whammy. Tons of movies hitting theaters as well. Masters of the Universe comes out this Friday. So does Scary Movie 6. I'm going to go see that one. Steven Spielberg's Disclosure Day. That's the alien one. That is coming out in the 12th. Toy Story 5, June 9. Supergirl, Jackass, Best and Last. Both hit theaters June 26. Streaming new seasons of America's Got Talent. Love Island hits NBC and Peacock. Sweet Magnolias comes to Netflix on June 11. And we got season 3 of House of Dragon. That's on HBO. Season 2 of Avatar, The Last Airbender. Oh, Bear's coming back. The fifth and final season of the Bear. I gave up after season 2. I couldn't take the yelling anymore. So lots of stuff happening in June. National Best Friends Day is coming up June 8. Did we just become best friends? There's Cold War Kids. 89.1 Max FM, Alternative North.

0: matches too. The question du jour. It's Monday.
1: You got a case of the Mondays, which means the weekend is over and it's the beginning of another week, or is it?
0: Is it Sunday or Monday? Think about that. We'll come back in a couple of moments. 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

0: Sam.
1: Hey, man, what day is it even? I don't know. Well, it's Monday on the calendar here, and the new poll asks, what is the first day of the week? And it's pretty split. 54% of us, and this is North America, said Monday, first day of the week. 45% said Sunday. Possibly because calendars usually start, I think, in North America on Sunday. 1% said another day. Could be Tuesday, could be Saturday. Who knows? But among non-North Americans, 86% said, yeah, Monday's the first day of the week. It's that's what it is. Only 14% said Sunday, 1% said another day. According to timeanddate.com, Sunday is the start of the week in most of the Western Hemisphere, including Canada. So there you go. We'll put that one to bed. I do know that our pay cycle here at the station ends on a Saturday. I think.

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9: A mix of sun and cloud today, a high near 21, clear tonight, a low near 8. More sun tomorrow with a high once again around 21, and sunny and 23 for Tuesday.

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Hey, it's Monday, June 1. Monday Night Metal, every Monday night with Dave Shelton. 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

0: There. Oh, God. I love the smell of 2.5 minutes of commerce. Oh, God, yeah.
1: 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Hang on. 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Okay, stop the music.
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Aurelia, Barry, Muskoka.

0: Ruffer tested positive for rabies.
1: Heartbreaking. Today is National Dinosaur Day, which is actually celebrated twice. The third Tuesday in May, and then today at June 1. Did you miss the one in May? We could totally make up for it today. Paul says, this is adults, were asked how many dinosaurs they could name off the top of their head. And most of them are, disappointing the children. The kids probably know more names of the dinosaurs. Dinosaurs haven't been around in a long time, and I haven't been in school in a long time either. What's Petrie? Land Before Time. Yep. What kind of dinosaur is Petrie?

I can't even think of it right now. Anyhow, 9% of the adults said they don't think they can name any dinosaurs. 8% could name one. And then the list goes on and on here. So they put the claims to the test by having these people actually write down all the dinosaurs they knew and graded the results. And, well, spelling was atrocious here. And it would be, right? Try to spell a dinosaur's name. 84% of people named fewer dinosaurs than they thought they would. Well, yep. There's Darcy's. Good time. 89.1 Max FM Alternative North Orillia, Barry Muskoka.

0: Years ago, a young boy named Bruffer wondered if he'll become a doctor in the future. He, of course, won't. 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
1: We've got a colossal lineup for the Battle for the Big Stage this year for Tall Pines. These bands are putting out some bangers, I'll tell you. Stone Vultures, Across Waves, Taming Sari, Your Friend Death, Lonely Little Keech, Kennedy Von Cat, Live Animals, and Wiener Kebab. Those are your final eight, your semifinalists. All eight of them, and we're spinning those tracks at random. When you hear one and you go, hey, I like that. That band would fit in right on the stage with all those other big names. By the way, it's Paul Langlois from Tragically Hip, Hoxley Workman, Tea Party Odds, and a bunch more great bands, and we'll add one more band to that list. 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We're spinning those eight tracks and those eight bands. Get on it. Get your tickets, too. For the actual show, which is coming up at the Muskoka Wharf, July 17 and 18. 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
0: 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They just added a fifth season. Very exciting. 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

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And Oz has your tickets. 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Big Sugar is huge in concert. 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
1: Just how desperate are you to have a cheap professional housekeeper? Full disclosure, I live with one. That's my wife. She does that for a living. And yes, before you ask, I do help out with the housework at home, even though I live with a professional. Anyway, a tech startup is offering to clean people's homes for free. Ah, there's a catch. There always is. Cleaners will wear cameras to capture everything they see and do. I'm beginning to sniff something here. It's a German company called Micro AGI. Yeah, there's an app for that. It's called Shift. And they film everything that happens in your place to help train the next generation of household robots. That's right. It's people training people to train robots to take your jobs. That's what this is. The Shift app website insists names, faces, and other personal information is automatically blurred. Much like, and you may be too young for this, much like when the big satellite dishes first came out, try to watch adult movies on that. Yeah, some people in the crowd will get that reference. Here's Fake Shark, 89.1 Max FM.

0: who's up for about 2.5 minutes of commerce? No? Yeah, well, that's not going to happen because we got to do it. 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
3: A mix of sun and cloud this afternoon. Temperatures around 21. Clear tonight, the low near 8. More sun tomorrow, the high once again 21. And sunshine and 23 for Wednesday.

0: If I've said it once, I've said it a thousand times. Nobody wears a sweater better than Eddie Vedder. 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
0: 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Who knows? 89.1 Max FM.

CISO is a funny way of telling the government we are Max FM. Here's another thing we call the government. A bunch of bad. We are only when we're just with ourselves. Not over the radio.

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1: Stupid criminal of the day. Let's take you to a Taco Bell in Florida. This will be fun. So this guy was arrested after exposing himself outside a Taco Bell. The cops, they were having fun with this one. They said he had his chimichanga out. Apparently had multiple pairs of pants pulled down. Multiple pairs of pants? He did. In this guy's defense, he did try to cover himself up when he saw the cops. But if that wasn't strange enough, no? After he was taken into custody, they found a live pet fish inside a plastic container in his backpack. Cops nicknamed the fish Baja Blast. Said the fish is doing great. Exposing yourself outside a Taco Bell is no way to go through life, son. Bright lights with the Killers, 89.1 Max FM.

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1: Good afternoon, I'm Martin Vanderwood. Food Banks Canada is calling for an overhaul of Canada's employment insurance program. The organization says EI was designed for workers with stable, full-time jobs with a single employer. Those who are saddled with contract and part-time jobs and gig work are left behind. Its latest poverty report card says many workers can't accumulate enough insurable hours within a fixed time period to be eligible. Food Banks Canada is also calling for higher EI payments in light of the rising cost of living. There could still be some delays on Highway 11 in Gravenhurst after an early morning tractor-trailer fire. OPP had the northbound lanes closed for a time and then were able to open one lane to get traffic moving. At last check, cleanup operations were continuing. No injuries were reported. Oromandante residents may notice Canadian Special Operations troops in the area through Wednesday. Personnel are conducting training. Residents may notice military vehicles and both uniformed and non-uniformed military staff. An employee of a Barrie restaurant assisted police in Barrie in keeping an impaired driver off the roads yesterday. The worker called police after watching a person leave the establishment and get into a vehicle in the parking lot. That's as far as he got because police arrived shortly after. The suspect blew four times the legal limit and now faces impaired driving-related charges. His vehicle was also impounded. The BBC has been investigating the damage caused to U.S. military bases by Iran, and it's more severe than the Americans are letting on. The broadcaster says more than 20 military sites around the Middle East have been hit since the war started, and the damage to buildings, aircraft, and air defense system is in the hundreds of millions of dollars. The Trump White House claims Iran's military has been wiped out, but analysts say the damage showing up on satellite images is more substantial than the Pentagon has acknowledged. In sports, a few soccer friendlies ahead of the World Cup next week. Canada takes on Uzbekistan. That match runs in Edmonton. Other matches, Colombia faces Costa Rica, Slovakia plays Malta, and Norway takes on Sweden. It's a night off for the Toronto Blue Jays. They split their weekend set against Baltimore. The Jays are on the road tomorrow for the start of a three-game set against Atlanta. And the Stanley Cup Final starts tomorrow in Raleigh, North Carolina. The Hurricanes face the Golden Knights. The forecast for Orillia, Barrie, and Muskoka. A mix of sun and cloud this afternoon. Temperatures around 21. Clear tonight, the low near 8. More sun tomorrow, the high once again 21. And sunshine and 23 for Wednesday.
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0: like Bruffer always says, I'm ready to eat when my shift's over. 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
1: I came across this list of celebrities with hidden talents. By the way, I went down a TikTok rabbit hole with Sarah Paulson the other day. That woman can impersonate dozens of people very well. Very, don't believe me? Look it up. Mark Ruffalo can ride a unicycle. Angela Jolie, she can throw a knife. Just the Biebs can solve a Rubik's Cube in under 2 minutes. Good Canadian kid from Stratford, Justin Bieber. Pierce Brosnan's a fire eater. Gina Davis, a world-class archer. Keira Knightley can play music on her teeth by tapping them with her fingers. Amazing. Hailey Bieber can open beer bottles with her teeth. There's my girl. Katy Perry can puff out her neck like a frog. Have you seen it? Look that up. That's a little freaky. Susan Sarandon is crazy good at ping pong. As am I. Don't mean to brag. Jessie J can sing with her mouth closed. Kendall Jenner does bird noises. Aaron Paul from Breaking Bad. He can tell a dog's gender just by, no, petting it. Neil Patrick Harris. He's a trained magician. And Kim Kardashian can tell if somebody has a cavity just by smelling their breath. That's amazing. Do I have any hidden talents? No, mine are fully exposed. It's just me and this microphone, that's it. There's Cage the Elephants, 89.1 Max FM.

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This is a, I guess it's payback for no raises. No, I'm just kidding. Anyways, no repeat work day. You can win $1,000. Catch us repeating the same song. Got to be the same song, like exact same song, between 9 and 5 Monday to Friday. 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No, you win our Christmas bonus. No, you win $1,000. It's all yours. Here's Foo Fighters, Max FM.

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9: A mix of sun and cloud this afternoon. Temperatures around 21. Clear tonight, the low near 8. More sun tomorrow, the high once again 21. And sunshine and 23 for Wednesday.

My heart is breaking, hands are shaking, bugs are crawling all over me. 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

Coming up on the show, we're talking school reunions. 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How old are you? But as old as me? Wow. There's Bleaver, 89.1 Max FM.

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1: School reunions. So I guess we had a 10-year school reunion, but I owned a bar at the time. So I was busy, but you know what? Everybody from the school reunion ended up at my bar at the end of the night. So I guess I went to my 10-year school reunion. We had it when we all turned 50. We got together at a buddy's cottage, and I guess that was sort of kind of a school reunion, more of a birthday celebration than anything else, I guess. But could you imagine going to a school reunion and, well, it was just you and the organizer, and that's it. This woman traveled 13 hours to attend her high school reunion. Got quite a surprise when she showed up. She discovered, well, the only other person who was there was the organizer, her classmate. That was it. Disappointing reunion story. That's got to take the cake. And the organizer had put her own money into this whole thing, too. Spent months planning the gathering. She invited everybody, right? It was all organized. She did everything, the decorations, the games, the food, the cake, everything. Other activities in hopes of bringing former classmates together. I don't know if it's a reflection on the organizer or not, but the cancellations started rolling in to the point where that was it. Just the one person showed up. Well, I guess two. Jeez. Well, I hope they had a good time. Red Hot Chili Peppers, 89.1 Max FM.

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0: from his Billy Idol tribute band. They still talk about his eyes without a face cover. I mean, he nailed that every time. Proper on Max.
1: Young Billy Idol. Love him. Love him. Love him. He's my guy. I was in a Billy Idol cover band playing the part of Billy Idol at one time. Little claim to fame there. The song White Wedding. Yeah, absolutely. My band did that. Usually twice a night. It's actually not a pro-wedding song at all. Now, I know that because I sing that song, yet we often hear it played at weddings. In fact, I've DJed that song at weddings, and that was the wedding song. Billy says the song has taken on a new meaning over the years. Quoting Billy Idol, well, White Wedding is a bit of an anti-marriage song, but people get married to it, so there you go. That changed that and the meaning of that. So he said, it's funny, but it's great. I'm glad people have enjoyed it. Whatever they're using it for, I'm glad they've enjoyed the music. And hey, listen, I've had a great time. Me too, young Billy Idol. Me too.

Well, there's a combination that was just baked in heaven. Iggy Pop and Sum 41. Little know-it-all. Monday, June 1, 2026. Yeah, 3 weeks away from officially crowning the summer of 2026. Although, not a shabby weekend, right? Get a good start, maybe. There's Milky Chance and Stolen Dance. 89.1 Bax FM.

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1: The horror movie Backrooms. That was at the box office over the weekend. In fact, it made $81 million. Not too bad, right? That's not a record. But this is, Kane Parsons is now the youngest director ever to top the domestic box office. So apparently that was number one at the box office. Michael was number one for the last couple of weeks. I don't know where that ended up this past weekend. 20 years of age. Kane Parsons is 20. Previous record holder, Josh Trank. He was 27 when his sci-fi superhero horror-adjacent flick Chronicle debuted at number one. That was back in 2012. I don't think I've seen that film. 2025, a great year for horror at the box office. The trend seems to be continuing well into 2026. I mean, what's real and what's horror anymore anyway? So I don't know. How can you tell the difference? Another horror movie called Obsession, which was written and directed by 26-year-old Curry Barker, is up to $104.7 million at 3 weeks, and that's on a $750,000 budget. Not too shabby. First movie since E.T. more than 40 years ago to have second and third weekends bigger than the first. Phone home. Here's Kings of Leon. It's Molly's Chambers, 89.1 Max FM.

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6: A mix of sun and cloud this afternoon. Temperatures around 21. Clear tonight, the low near 8. More sun tomorrow, the high once again 21. And sunshine and 23 for Wednesday.

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1: Just checking my due date here. 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He's coming up next. Oh, Monday Night Metal tonight, too, with Dave Shelton. 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
1: We just heard from Death Cab for Cutie and Candlebox before that. I got The Neighborhood coming up after Boy Golden with Suffer on Max FM.

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4: All right, so we just heard from one of our semifinalists for the Tall Pines Battle for the Big Stage contest. That was Kennedy Von Cat. 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We are going to be playing all eight of our semifinalists throughout the entire week up until Friday. So make sure you're paying attention, listening. And also, every time you vote, that is also a ballot for you to potentially win yourself some free tickets to Tall Pines. I got something from the hip coming at you now with Little Bones, Max FM.

our songs go after we press play? Straight down your ear holes so they can get lodged in your brain for years to come. Kind of like those ear scorpions in Wrath of Khan. Enjoy. We are Max FM, the alternative north.

Foo Fighters with Asking for a Friend. It's Jules hanging out with you today. And I have got stuff from 7 Mary 3 coming at you right after the Rural Alberta Advantage with Brother on your Alternative North.

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1: So I hope your weekend was stellar. I was talking a bit yesterday, actually, about how I made a huge mistake and started a show that has 17 seasons. All right, and that show is MasterChef. I had never seen it before, and now it looks like I will see no one for the next few months because I'm going to be diving into every season. Because I just watched a full season in 2 days. There's a lot of episodes, okay? And if you have seen MasterChef and you're saying, Jules, where have you been? It's amazing. Well, why didn't any of you tell me before? All I know is I think I'm going to be 1,000,000 pounds and super tired because I get super hungry watching all of the amazing meals and I got to stay up and watch who gets kicked off next. I tell you, these shows, they just kill me. All right, I got stuff from Whale and the Wolf coming at you now. Here is Veins on Max.

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1: 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Two minutes.
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4: A mix of sun and cloud this afternoon. Temperatures around 21. Clear tonight, the low near 8. More sun tomorrow, the high once again 21. And sunshine and 23 for Wednesday.

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Jules hanging out with you today. I'm in for Remy, who is in for Oz today and tomorrow. He is on a little vacay. Good for him. Tumble the Dog is coming your way now with Hunger Strike on Max.

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1: All right, we just heard from Muse and the Beaches. I'm going to keep this tune train rolling with stuff from Lights, Hozier, and Rage Against the Machine. 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
1: If you are planning to head to Chicago for some reason, maybe do it the September 18th to 20th weekend when Ride Fest takes place this year. Okay, so check out this lineup, my friends, okay? We've got everything from, like, Afro Man, Gwar, Less Than Jake, to Sex Pistols and Patti Smith, Morrissey, Iggy Pop, Elvis Costello, The Pixies, Pup, All American Rejects, Nas, Bad Religion, Pennywise, Alkaline Trio, Pierce the Veil, 21 Pilots, Rise Against, Taking Back Sunday, Social Distortion, and Tool. And that's just to name a few. So if you're looking to maybe take a little trip that you can drive to, make it a little scenic, that might be the one, because, man, that sounds amazing. Just to put it in your ear, because, you know what? I would love to see Iggy Pop, Tool, and 21 Pilots, and Rise Against all in the same day. Just saying. I got stuff from iMother Earth coming your way after Rival Sons with Too Bad on Max FM.

0: I, Mother Earth, right there with We Got the Love. Jules,
1: today is because he is on a little vacay. Headstones coming your way after Lovely the Band. Here is Broken on Max.

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1: So did you know that leftover pasta has extra health benefits? Like, this is a huge loophole in the pasta community, I think. Because everyone's like, oh, don't eat pasta, it makes you fat. You know, it's bad for you, blah, blah, blah, blah, blah. Well, here's a little hack then. Because leftover pasta has extra health benefits, it's because it contains more resistant starch than fresh pasta. So thanks to the effect of cooking and cooling on the pasta starch's structure, resistant starch has been linked to improved blood sugar control and better gut health. So all you got to do is, if you want your pasta dinner, make it ahead of time, put it in the fridge, reheat it the next day. Looks like you're looking good. Pasta loophole. Really big fan of this pasta hack. All right, I got stuff from Audioslave for you now. Coachies on Max.

0: just to pimp out your biz? We can do that. We do commercials. Just call me. We put your message in there, whatever kind of deal you're offering up. Seriously, it'll take like 2 minutes to figure this whole thing out. Just call. Back in 2 minutes, okay? Cheers.
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4: A mix of sun and cloud this afternoon. Temperatures around 21. Clear tonight, the low near 8. More sun tomorrow, the high once again 21. And sunshine and 23 for Wednesday.

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0: Max FM, in roughly 2 minutes, you'll be on the other side. It's greener over there. Please, believe me.
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1: We just heard from Congos and Sloan before that. I've got Local H coming up right after City and Color. Here is Thirst on Max.

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1: Good afternoon. I'm Matt Sittler. An employee at a local establishment is credited with helping keep an impaired driver off the road over the weekend. Sunday, police were called to a restaurant in the area of Fairview Road and Essa Road around 10:20 p.m. after the employee reported an intoxicated customer had left the eatery and entered a vehicle in the parking lot. The 44-year-old man from Barrie was charged with impaired operation and over 80 after blowing close to four times the legal limit. The rural and suburban mail carriers and the urban postal operations bargaining units have voted to accept the tentative collective agreements reached with Canada Post in December. The regional totals will be published following confirmation of the auditor. National President Jan Simpson says over the course of this round of bargaining, postal workers have faced enormous challenges and that while not easy, members have stood strong. A major road closure is coming to South Barrie this week. Starting today, Huronia Road is fully closed between Lockhart and Mackay for culvert installations and sewer work. The closure is expected to last until the end of September. While through traffic is blocked, access for emergency vehicles, local residents, and businesses will be maintained. There were no injuries this morning in a tractor-trailer fire on Highway 11. Provincial police shut down the northbound lanes at Doe Lake Road and Gravenhurst while the flames were extinguished. More details when they're released. Food Banks Canada is calling for an overhaul of Canada's employment insurance system. The organization says EI was designed for workers with stable full-time jobs with a single employer. Those who are saddled with contract and part-time jobs and gig work are left behind. Its latest poverty report card says many workers can't accumulate enough insurable hours with a fixed period to be eligible. Food Banks Canada is also calling for higher EI payments in light of the rising cost of living. And a recent British Columbia court decision could have big implications for remote workers being forced back into the office. The BC Court of Appeal upheld a ruling that a Vancouver real estate company constructively dismissed an employee when they abruptly ended her long-standing remote work arrangement. The plaintiff had worked flexible hours for a decade to care for her children. Experts say the case shows that employers must implement return-to-office mandates with care, as long-term flexibility can become a legally enforceable part of a work contract. In sports, the Tigers play the Rays tonight and the White Sox take on the Twins. The Jays play the Braves tomorrow night. A mix of sun and cloud today, high of 21. Clearing tonight, the low near 8. Sunny tomorrow with a high of 21, the low near 7.
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1: All right, Big Sugar coming up, and you can catch them at Casino Rama June 27th. 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

89.1 Max FM, Big Sugar with Turn the Lights On. And those guys will be at Casino Rama June 27th. Make sure you're listening up all week on the morning show if you want a chance to win some tickets. I have got one of your semifinalists coming up right after Violet Grohl with Thumb on Max.

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2: All right, so we just heard from one of our semifinalists for the Tall Pines Battle for the Big Stage contest. 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All right, I got stuff from Mono Wales coming up after Nine Inch Nails with Hand That Feats on your Alternative North.

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1: 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In roughly 2 minutes, you'll be on the other side. It's greener over there. It's beautiful. So, like sunlight shining down on a beautiful day and you're sitting in a hammock.
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5: A mix of sun and cloud this afternoon, temperatures around 21, clear tonight, the low near 8, more sun tomorrow, the high once again 21, and sunshine and 23 for Wednesday.

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All right, I'm going to play you something from Lit, going back to my own worst enemy, Max FM.

0: 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Maybe you're in the car with a friend. That's two. 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

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Need a job? OPP. Getting robbed? OPP. Bladder leakage? OPP. 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

plates, you'll see that we are listed as CISO. But the people, the people know me as Max FM. 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
1: We just heard from Hotel Mira and Strombillas before that. I've got Change of Heart coming up right after Evanescence with Afterlife on Max.

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1: Good afternoon. I'm Matt Sittler. An employee at a local establishment is credited with helping keep an impaired driver off the road over the weekend. Sunday, police were called to a restaurant in the area of Fairview Road and Essa Road around 10:20 p.m. after the employee reported an intoxicated customer had left the eatery and entered a vehicle in the parking lot. The 44-year-old man from Barrie was charged with impaired operation and over 80 after blowing close to four times the legal limit. The rural and suburban mail carriers and the urban postal operations bargaining units have voted to accept the tentative collective agreements reached with Canada Post in December. The regional totals will be published following confirmation of the auditor. National President Jan Simpson says over the course of this round of bargaining, postal workers have faced enormous challenges and that while not easy, members have stood strong. A major road closure is coming to South Barrie this week. Starting today, Huronia Road is fully closed between Lockhart and Mackay for culvert installations and sewer work. The closure is expected to last until the end of September. While through traffic is blocked, access for emergency vehicles, local residents, and businesses will be maintained. There were no injuries this morning in a tractor-trailer fire on Highway 11. Provincial police shut down the northbound lanes at Doe Lake Road and Gravenhurst while the flames were extinguished. More details when they're released. Food Banks Canada is calling for an overhaul of Canada's employment insurance system. The organization says EI was designed for workers with stable full-time jobs with a single employer. Those who are saddled with contract and part-time jobs and gig work are left behind. Its latest poverty report card says many workers can't accumulate enough insurable hours with a fixed period to be eligible. Food Banks Canada is also calling for higher EI payments in light of the rising cost of living. And a recent British Columbia court decision could have big implications for remote workers being forced back into the office. The BC Court of Appeal upheld a ruling that a Vancouver real estate company constructively dismissed an employee when they abruptly ended her long-standing remote work arrangement. The plaintiff had worked flexible hours for a decade to care for her children. Experts say the case shows that employers must implement return-to-office mandates with care, as long-term flexibility can become a legally enforceable part of a work contract. In sports, the Tigers play the Rays tonight and the White Sox take on the Twins. The Jays play the Braves tomorrow night. Clearing tonight, the low near 8. Sunny tomorrow with a high of 21. Clear skies expected Wednesday, high of 23, the low near 9.
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1: So did you know that you can actually die laughing? And a number of people actually have. So typically due to the intense laughter causing a heart attack or suffocation. So comedy shows should really come with a warning. And also, I feel like I'm hilarious. So I might actually die of laughing at my own jokes, which I don't know if it's hilarious or sad. But keep in mind, if something's super funny, keep it in for a bit, because you know what? It could be your last day. I got stuff from Metric coming up after Mumford & Sons with I Will Wait on Max FM.

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All right, Joel's hanging out with you today. I've got Arkells coming up after something from Blink-182. Here is Feeling This on Max.

0: It's Jules on Max.
1: All right, so I've got stuff from Billy Talent coming up and Incubus. Quick reminder, though, we are playing all eight of our semifinalists for the Tall Pines Battle for the Big Stage contest. We'll be playing them all week up until Friday, which we will then decipher all weekend who will be our top four. If you want to take a look at the list, head on over to 891maxfm.ca. 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
5: A mix of sun and cloud this afternoon. Temperatures around 21. Clear tonight, the low near 8. More sun tomorrow, the high once again 21. And sunshine and 23 for Wednesday.

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Well, it's been a slice. I am out of here. I will be back tomorrow for my last day to fill in. And I will leave you with something from Ash Molly. Here is The Game on Max.

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1: You've heard of pickleball, which is relatively new, but you might be hearing about a new sport that's getting more popular called padel. Similar to pickleball, but you can let the ball play off the wall, and it's more strategic than pickleball or tennis because you can decide which wall the ball bounces off of when you hit it. It's kind of similar to racquetball, but you don't need to wear nerdy goggles when you play. You just wear shorts and nipple guards like a normal padel player. Here's Winter Sleep, Weighty Ghost.

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0: 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I mean, you really just don't know, right? I could have already been kicked out of my apartment 2 months ago. I wonder where I'm living now.
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1: Good evening. I'm Matt Sittler. An employee at a local establishment is credited with helping keep an impaired driver off the road over the weekend. Sunday, police were called to a restaurant in the area of Fairview Road and Essa Road around 10:20 p.m. after the employee reported an intoxicated customer had left the eatery and entered a vehicle in the parking lot. The 44-year-old man from Barrie was charged with impaired operation and over 80 after blowing close to four times the legal limit. In order to complete a resurfacing of the main public parking lot and driveway leading up to Soldier Memorial's main entrance, there will be no vehicle or pedestrian access to the hospital's main entrance from Friday at 5 p.m. until Monday at 6 a.m. During this time, public access to the hospital is available via the west entrance and the outpatient entrance. Access to the hospital's emergency department from Coburn Street is unaffected. The Rural and Suburban Mail Carriers and the Urban Postal Operations Bargaining Units have voted to accept the tentative collective agreements reached with Canada Post in December. The regional totals will be published following confirmation of the auditor. National President Jan Simpson says over the course of this round of bargaining, postal workers have faced enormous challenges and that while not easy, members have stood strong. A major road closure is coming to South Barrie this week. Starting today, Huronia Road is fully closed between Lockhart and Mackay for culvert installations and sewer work. The closure is expected to last until the end of September. While through traffic is blocked, access for emergency vehicles, local residents, and businesses will be maintained. There were no injuries this morning in a tractor-trailer fire on Highway 11. Provincial police shut down the northbound lanes at Doe Lake Road and Gravenhurst while the flames were extinguished. More details when they're released. Food Banks Canada is calling for an overhaul of Canada's employment insurance system. The organization says EI was designed for workers with stable full-time jobs with a single employer. Those who are saddled with contract and part-time jobs and gig work are left behind. Its latest poverty report card says many workers can't accumulate enough insurable hours with a fixed period to be eligible. Food Banks Canada is also calling for higher EI payments in light of the rising cost of living. In sports, the Tigers play the Rays tonight and the White Sox take on the Twins. The Jays play the Braves tomorrow night. Clearing tonight, the low near 8. Sunny tomorrow with a high of 21. Clear skies expected Wednesday, high of 23, the low near 9.
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1: If you've ever thought about climbing Mount Everest, imagine doing it blind and deaf. Carolina Pacanate from the U.S., she's training to become the first deaf-blind person to climb Everest, and she'll be using a special jacket that tells her where to go based on vibrations. Climbing Everest would be tough for a well-sighted person, let alone a blind person, because all you would see is white. Be like going to a country music concert, just white as far as the eye can see. Here's Linkin Park.

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It is Fatty with you this evening. If you're doing some traveling this summer, small chance you may need to quarantine when you get back. Tell you what's up in two songs. First, Weezer. Here's Go Away.

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1: If you're traveling out of the country this summer, you may need to quarantine when you get back. New rules say if you're traveling to an area of Africa hit with the Ebola virus, you'll need to self-isolate for 21 days when you're back in Canada. Also, heads up if you're traveling to Midland. There's no Ebola there, just a bad case of venereal disease. Here's Jimmy Eat World.

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8: Clearing tonight, the low near 8. Sunny tomorrow with a high of 21. Clear skies expected Wednesday, high of 23, the low near 9.

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The line to turn left from the 400 onto Bayfield. If you're stuck in that line right now, I'm so sorry. I'm sure you'll see your family again one day. 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
1: If you have any old parking tickets, make sure those are paid. Guy near Toronto had his driver's license suspended because the city of Toronto just found a 30-year-old parking ticket he didn't pay from 1996. There should be a time limit on tickets. Like, if nobody reminds you about it in 10 years, it goes away. Unless you got a ticket for noise violations for blasting Machine Gun Kelly, then death penalty. Here's Colorado.

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1: In space news, plans to start working on a moon base will begin in 2028. NASA says they've ordered lunar vehicles to be delivered to the moon in 2 years, with building and power sources coming in 2029. That means humans could be living on the moon full-time by the late 2030s or 2040s. But it'll only be smart people like astronauts and engineers, so you don't have any hope. You'll be on Earth with me and the rest of the dummies. Here's Matthew Goodband.

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It is Fatty with you this evening. There's a new sport sweeping the nation. Similar to pickleball, a little more strategic. Talk more in two songs. First, July Talk.

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1: Might be familiar with pickleball, but you also might be hearing about a new sport getting more popular called padel. The word looks like paddle, pronounced padel. It was made in Mexico, similar to pickleball, but you can let the ball play off the wall. A little more strategic than pickleball or tennis because you can decide which wall the ball bounces off of when you hit it. Another way padel is different from tennis or pickleball, you don't have to have sex with your padel instructor. Like, you can, but you don't have to. Here's Metric, False Dichotomy.

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5: Clearing tonight, the low near 8. Sunny tomorrow with a high of 21. Clear skies expected Wednesday, high of 23, the low near 9.

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Got five straight songs on the way with Mudmen, The Pretty Reckless, and Alexis on Fire. 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

0: Legend returns again. The Holy Roller of Truck. Nobody can stop Black Thunder from bringing love and music to the beautiful people of Simcoe and Muskoka. 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Watch for it. 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Get its autograph. Get Brooke's autograph. Just don't get run over by it. That would be very bad for the team here. Very demotivating. Black Thunder. Black Thunder. 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